0: take it to the flow now, ooh.
1: Hoops, spurs, boots.
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We move, we change, we get lost for a while.

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And it seems like everybody's got a plan.